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1: La música lo hace más interesante. 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
2: My cheek brushes against his, smooth and stubble for a moment. 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He walks along the platform in a dream. 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You silly, silly man, I love you. 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

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She says, hey babe, take a walk on the wild side. 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And the colored girls go,

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They said, hey, sugar, take a walk on the wild side.